0: like the stuff the Bo Brummels did. On the Pig and Whistle Show, let's go back now with the old commercial. This is late part of the 60s. 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So you went places like where?
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0: Well, isn't he excited? What an announcer, huh? June 29, 1943, in Belhaven, North Carolina, Eva Narcissus Boyd was born. And when she moved up to the New York area, she started being a babysitter for a couple of people, Carole King and Jerry Goffin. They liked the way she danced when they would play songs, and they wrote a song about it called The Locomotion. Well, they took the song to Dee Dee Sharp. She didn't want to do it, so they let her try it. It did pretty good. She had some other hits, too. Unfortunately, they didn't pay her a lot, and things went bad, real bad. She passed away in 03 due to cancer at age 59. Her gravesite was sparsely marked. Till 2008, a reporter highlighted the conditions of the cemetery. In 2009, a new gray gravestone was installed, had an image of a steam locomotive engraved, and the epitaph reads, Singing with the Angels. Little Eva, that first hit, Locomotion, got it coming up next on the Pig and Whistle, 7:06. Let's talk about your memories, all those great videos and films that you got somewhere, attic or garage or the back closet. You haven't watched them in years, but I can take care of that for you because you don't have the projectors, the VHS players and all that that you had back then. Wouldn't it be great to see your mom and dad, your grandparents, your kids growing up? Well, we can do it because I got the equipment. I worked for many years owning Pro Video. When I closed the store, I kept all the equipment. I said, you know, I can do this in my retirement days. So give me a call at 901-458-4336. That was our original number for 40 years. And we'll get together. We'll get them transferred to digital. You can make extra copies for other family members, friends, and just watch them and enjoy your growing up days. Let's get those memories changed to digital and watch them again. 901-458-4336.

0: to leave on the Peggy Wilson Show. I think Grant Funk did that song too. Pretty good version. I've got the story about that. Now, let's look at our calendar here. On the 1st of July, it's National Zip Code Day. What's that? Well, it's five numbers the post office came up with, about 64, I believe, to address groups of letters going so they could improve mail service. It's been around with us ever since. I think they've added some more numbers to it since then. There was a song, though, in 67. By a group out of Texas, Five Americans. Here we go.
1: Toot, toot,

On the Pickle Wilson Show, let's go back to this time of year, 1956. Brenda Lee charted the second time on the pop charts. Her first chart came One Step at a Time a couple months earlier. The first time she charted on any chart was 1956 with Jambalaya. But this song was kind of the reason that she got that dynamite sound of color, Little Miss Dynamite.

0: Theme song for the TV show Happy Days by Pratt & McLean. Now, originally, first year, it was Rock Around the Clock, but the writers said, you know, we're giving away royalties on this thing every time we play it. So they got some people together and did Happy Days. Thank you for coming around. Let's look at the birthday calendar now. June 30th, 1943, Detroit, Michigan. Florence Ballard was born. She was the one, at age 15, got a group together and then picked a name out of the hat, the Supremes. She was the lead singer, had the best voice in the group, but Berry Gordy Jr. had a thing for Diana Ross and made her lead singer. Moved out Florence about 67, very pitiful amount they gave her, and well, she just went broke. She passed away due to being broke and everything else. February of 76, cardiac arrest. She's only 32 years old. Now, Diana came to the funeral, made a big scene, tears in her eyes and everything else, and just really made a spectacle of herself. A lot of people don't like Diana Ross. Anyway, we remember Flo Ballard, and one of the songs that they sang had a line about her in it. I've got it coming up next, 7:21.
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4: Hi everyone, fair skies tonight. Lows will finally settle in the mid almost upper 70s. Tomorrow for Monday, it's going to be sunny and humid. We have a heat advisory in effect through the afternoon. Highs will be in the low and mid 90s, but heat index values 105 plus. Very slow to cool Monday night with lows in the mid 70s. For Tuesday, not much of a change. Again, sunny, very hot. Highs will be mid-90s. Heat index values, again, 105 plus. From the Arkansas Now Weather Center, I'm meteorologist Laura Huckabee.

0: British invasion groups, the Searchers, did that song that Jackie DeShannon had done about a year earlier and had written, Whenever You Walk in the Room. Thank you for coming around, Pig a Whistle. Something you want to hear, let me know, Alex at alexward.us, email request line. And on the calendar of events, June 28th, 2016, we lost Scotty Moore. He was 84 years old. The Scotty Moore, the guy that started with Elvis, guitar player for many years, really nice guy. Got to meet him several times at some of the Elvis functions, and he'd tell me stories about Elvis and how things worked out. And that very first day that they worked together on that very first Sun single.
1: So I go by the studio, and if Sam wasn't busy working with somebody, we'd go next door and have coffee and just talk about the business in general. You know, did you hear so-and-so sing or hear this record and just blah, blah, blah. And one day his secretary, Marion Kaiser, was having coffee with us. And she mentioned to Sam, said, you remember that kid was in here about a year ago that did that personal record for his mother for her birthday? And Sam kindly fluffed it off, said, yeah, I kind of remember him and so forth. And next couple of weeks, every time I'd go by there, I'd say, hey, did you call that guy yet? You know, that kind of thing. And he finally just got tired of me asking him, I guess, and he asked Mary and said, get the guy's name and phone number and give us Scotty. And he turned to me and said, call this guy and get him over to your house and see what you think about him. That was, it was on a Saturday. And he came to my house. I called him, and when I got home and asked him to come over, told him who I was working with Sam and looking for talent, you know, et cetera, et cetera. And so he came over the next day, which was Sunday, July the 3rd, I think, or 4th. And he seemed like he knew every song in the world, and we sat around a couple hours, and he didn't know the chords, most of them, but he knew the lyrics to them, sing them. So I called Sam. Well, Bill lived just a few doors down the street, and he came down and listened to us. And after Elvis left, well, I called Sam and told him what I thought. And he said, well, said, tell you what, I'll call him and see if he can come in the studio tomorrow night. Said, you and Bill come in. Said, don't need the whole band, just need a little music background noise. To see what he sounds like on tape. And so that's what we went in and started playing different songs. And it was strictly an audition. We didn't go in there to make a record. And then, of course, the goofing around during the break. And that's all right, Mama. That's

historical note here. On the 29th of June, 1971, Highway 51 South, Bellevue, became Elvis Presley Boulevard. Still a cha-cha number. From the movie Animal House. Otis Day. Nights. Shamalama Ding Dong.

It's a great movie that was. Animal House. Think of Whistle Show. Song Twist and Shout, everybody says, oh, the Beatles. Well, the Beatles did a version of it. But a few years before that, a group called the Top Notes did it. Didn't go anywhere. And then another group did it, 62. It's kind of the, I would say, the textbook version of it. Isley Brothers, come on, let's twist. Take it.

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In St. Louis, David Lynch was born. You say, who was that? One of the original members of the founding group of a group called the Platters. Stayed with them till the mid part of the 60s, and he left the group. Passed away in 81. We remember David Lynch.

Sebastian Love and Spoonful, ever have to make up your mind? I always thought Arthur Alexander did all of his own material, but it was the second hit that he did. It was written by Barry Mann and Cynthia Weil. Great as the other ones, Where Have You Been?

goes to show, you know, when you can look at rock and roll history, especially the late 60s, early 70s group, it gets a little strange. July 3rd, remember that date, 1969, Brian Jones, who's the guitarist for the Rolling Stones, drowned in a swimming pool. He was drunk, 27 years old. 2 years later, 1971, on July 3rd, lead singer for The Doors, Jim Morrison, passed away at age 27. Heavy drinker and drugs were known to be a part of his lifestyle. Wow. Let's play a Doors song, their first one from the original 45.

And another one of the rock and roll stars of the late part of the 60s, early 70s, who passed away in 1970. Not on that same date, but she, too, was 27 years old. Janis Joplin. From my original Cub 45 I bought back in 59.

Bob Song and Palettes. Ran all the way home. Send me on here. Let me know, Alex, at alexward.us, email request line. Wrapping up Pig and Whistle Show. On the 1st of July, 1995, we lost Wolfman Jack. He just came in from a long tour, and he hugged his wife at the door and said, "It's good to be home." And he died right there, 57 years old. Guess who wrote a song about him? Till next week, thanks for coming around. Bye, y'all.

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5: ABC News, I'm Wayne Cabot. Oil prices are rising as bombings continue. The U.S. and Iran trading fire this weekend. Gulf allies Bahrain and Kuwait taking Iranian fire. Israel hitting Lebanon again. And yet, no one is declaring the ceasefire over, says ABC's Selena Wang. In fact,
6: a senior administration official tells me that those planned talks are still going ahead in the coming days and that the two sides are still exchanging messages.
5: The wind is easing, but dry conditions are helping. Seven massive fires continue to burn in Utah, where ABC's Melissa Adan says
7: an ongoing drought and record low snowpack are helping fuel the flames. Utah's governor banning fireworks for the 4th, but his order allows counties to assign areas where fireworks may still be used. Some local governments saying they will allow it.
5: Six of the seven fires in Utah are listed at 0% containment. Three firefighters died. This is ABC News.
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11: Hi everyone, fair skies tonight. Lows will finally settle in the mid almost upper 70s. Tomorrow for Monday, it's going to be sunny and humid. We have a heat advisory in effect through the afternoon. Highs will be in the low and mid 90s, but heat index I use 105 plus. Very slow to cool Monday night with lows in the mid 70s. For Tuesday, not much of a change. Again, sunny, very hot. Highs will be mid-90s. Heat index values, again, 105+. From the Arkansas Now Weather Center, I'm meteorologist Laura Huckabee.

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3: Hi everyone, fair skies tonight. Lows will finally settle in the mid almost upper 70s. Tomorrow for Monday, it's going to be sunny and humid. We have a heat advisory in effect through the afternoon. Highs will be in the low and mid 90s, but heat index values 105 plus. Very slow to cool Monday night with lows in the mid 70s. For Tuesday, not much of a change. Again, sunny, very hot. Highs will be mid 90s. Heat index values, again, 105 plus. From the Arkansas Now Weather Center, I'm meteorologist Laura Huckabee.

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1: Hi, everyone. Fair skies tonight. Lows will finally settle in the mid, almost upper 70s. Tomorrow for Monday, it's going to be sunny and humid. We have a heat advisory in effect through the afternoon. Highs will be in the low and mid 90s, but heat index values 105 plus. Very slow to cool Monday night with lows in the mid 70s. For Tuesday, not much of a change. Again, sunny, very hot. Highs will be mid-90s. Heat index values, again, 105 plus. From the Arkansas Now Weather Center, I'm meteorologist Laura Huckabee.

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1: ABC News, I'm Wayne Cabot. The U.S. and Iran have just now agreed to stop their attacks after a weekend of skirmishes, says a U.S. official to ABC News, and to allow vessels to move freely through the Strait of Hormuz, as Iran was supposed to in the Memorandum of Understanding.
2: Trump issuing a warning saying there may come a point when we are no longer able to be reasonable and will be forced to militarily complete the job that we very successfully started. Both sides signing that Memorandum of Understanding just over a week ago.
1: ABC Selena Wang, oil prices pushing higher again. Gas prices averaging $3.78 nationally. Applause amid the horror in Venezuela as teams from Virginia and France helped rescue an earthquake survivor in the pile 4 days, still gripping his phone. Then came his young son, almost unresponsive but alive, the death toll climbing to 1,450, with 50,000 people still missing. This is ABC News.
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5: Hi everyone, fair skies tonight. Lows will finally settle in the mid almost upper 70s. Tomorrow for Monday, it's going to be sunny and humid. We have a heat advisory in effect through the afternoon. Highs will be in the low and mid 90s, but heat index values 105 plus. Very slow to cool Monday night with lows in the mid 70s. For Tuesday, not much of a change. Again, sunny, very hot. Highs will be mid-90s. Heat index values, again, 105 plus. From the Arkansas Now Weather Center, I'm meteorologist Laura Huckabee.

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3: Hi everyone, fair skies tonight. Lows will finally settle in the mid almost upper 70s. Tomorrow for Monday, it's going to be sunny and humid. We have a heat advisory in effect through the afternoon. Highs will be in the low and mid 90s, but heat index values 105 plus. Very slow to cool Monday night with lows in the mid 70s. For Tuesday, not much of a change. Again, sunny, very hot. Highs will be mid-90s. Heat index values, again, 105+. From the Arkansas Now Weather Center, I'm meteorologist Laura Huckabee. Only

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1: Hi everyone, fair skies tonight. Lows will finally settle in the mid, almost upper 70s. Tomorrow for Monday, it's going to be sunny and humid. We have a heat advisory in effect through the afternoon. Highs will be in the low and mid 90s, but heat index values 105 plus. Very slow to cool Monday night with lows in the mid 70s. For Tuesday, not much of a change. Again, sunny, very hot. Highs will be mid 90s. Heat index values, again, 105 plus. From the Arkansas Now Weather Center, I'm meteorologist Laura Huckabee.

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1: ABC News, I'm Wayne Cabot. The U.S. and Iran will stop firing at each other. Iran will allow the safe flow of shipping through the Strait of Hormuz. That word tonight to ABC News from a top Trump official after a weekend of ceasefire violations.
2: The U.S. and Iran escalating threats and attacks. Tehran says it targeted U.S. military sites in Kuwait and Bahrain, warning American bases in the region will be experiencing hell during these days.
1: ABC's Selena Wang. This week, about a third of all Americans will be experiencing the kind of high heat that can make you sick or worse. The Midwest and Gulf Coast Monday and Tuesday, the East Thursday and Friday. Three firefighters died on the Utah-Colorado border. Utah fires still continuing at 0% containment except for the Iron Fire. Today brought rescues in the rubble 4 days after the quakes in Venezuela. This is ABC News.
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4: Hi everyone, fair skies tonight. Lows will finally settle in the mid almost upper 70s. Tomorrow for Monday, it's going to be sunny and humid. We have a heat advisory in effect through the afternoon. Highs will be in the low and mid 90s, but heat index values 105 plus. Very slow to cool Monday night with lows in the mid 70s. For Tuesday, not much of a change. Again, sunny, very hot. Highs will be mid 90s. Heat index values, again, 105 plus. From the Arkansas Now Weather Center, I'm meteorologist Laura Huckabee.

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3: Hi everyone, fair skies tonight. Lows will finally settle in the mid almost upper 70s. Tomorrow for Monday, it's going to be sunny and humid. We have a heat advisory in effect through the afternoon. Highs will be in the low and mid 90s, but heat index values 105 plus. Very slow to cool Monday night with lows in the mid 70s. For Tuesday, not much of a change. Again, sunny, very hot. Highs will be mid-90s. Heat index values, again, 105 plus. From the Arkansas Now Weather Center, I'm meteorologist Laura Huckabee.
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1: Hi, everyone. Fair skies tonight. Lows will finally settle in the mid, almost upper 70s. Tomorrow for Monday, it's going to be sunny and humid. We have a heat advisory in effect through the afternoon. Highs will be in the low and mid 90s, but heat index I use 105+. Very slow to cool Monday night with lows in the mid 70s. For Tuesday, not much of a change. Again, sunny, very hot. Highs will be mid-90s. Heat index values, again, 105+. From the Arkansas Now Weather Center, I'm meteorologist Laura Huckabee.

only a table and chair. As happy as I'd be in a kingdom by the sea. Darling, if you were there. And I could be rich, or I could be poor. But if you were by my side, I could be any place in this whole wide world. And I know I'd be satisfied.

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1: ABC News, I'm Wayne Cabot. The U.S. and Iran have agreed to stand down, says a U.S. official to ABC News, after a weekend ignoring the ceasefire. ABC's Selena Wang.
2: For a few days, what we were seeing was Iran hitting a tanker in the Strait of Hormuz, which then would lead the U.S. to retaliate with their strikes. But then over the weekend, Iran launched not just drones, but also missiles towards Bahrain and Kuwait, which, of course, are home to U.S. military bases.
1: A top Trump official telling us tonight that Iran has again agreed to let vessels move freely through the Strait of Hormuz, as it was supposed to earlier. Oil prices pushing higher again. A rescue team from Virginia helped save an earthquake survivor trapped in the pile for 4 days in Venezuela. This gives new hope even as confirmed number of deaths climbs to 1,450. Heat records may shatter across the Midwest and South, 100 plus. Then the hot air moves east. This is ABC News.
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6: Hi, everyone. Fair skies tonight. Lows will finally settle in the mid, almost upper 70s. Tomorrow for Monday, it's going to be sunny and humid. We have a heat advisory in effect through the afternoon. Highs will be in the low and mid 90s, but heat index values 105 plus. Very slow to cool Monday night with lows in the mid 70s. For Tuesday, not much of a change. Again, sunny, very hot. Highs will be mid-90s. Heat index values, again, 105+. From the Arkansas Now Weather Center, I'm meteorologist Laura Huckabee.

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3: Hi everyone, fair skies tonight. Lows will finally settle in the mid almost upper 70s. Tomorrow for Monday, it's going to be sunny and humid. We have a heat advisory in effect through the afternoon. Highs will be in the low and mid 90s, but heat index values 105 plus. Very slow to cool Monday night with lows in the mid 70s. For Tuesday, not much of a change. Again, sunny, very hot. Highs will be mid-90s. Heat index values, again, 105+. From the Arkansas Now Weather Center, I'm meteorologist Laura Huckabee.

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1: Hi, everyone. Fair skies tonight. Lows will finally settle in the mid, almost upper 70s. Tomorrow for Monday, it's going to be sunny and humid. We have a heat advisory in effect through the afternoon. Highs will be in the low and mid 90s, but heat index values 105 plus. Very slow to cool Monday night with lows in the mid 70s. For Tuesday, not much of a change. Again, sunny, very hot. Highs will be mid-90s. Heat index values, again, 105 plus. From the Arkansas Now Weather Center, I'm meteorologist Laura Huckabee.

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1: ABC News, I'm Wayne Cabot. The U.S. says there's a deal to suspend the attacks across the Mideast and for Iran to allow safe ships to pass safely through the Strait of Hormuz. We've not heard yet from Iran about that. Tragedy hit the western wildfires this weekend when flames trapped three firefighters on the Utah-Colorado border, killing them when two fires converged.
2: Over the weekend, at one point, there was 12 wildfires that were burning at the same time. Utah has been able to get their hands on some of them, so those numbers are going down. But you're also looking at one wildfire that bled into Colorado, and then that one turned deadly. So it is just wildfire after fire sparking across the west.
1: ABC's Melissa Adan in Utah. In the east,
3: we're in for some brutally, brutally hot weather.
1: Triple digits, says New York Governor Kathy Hochul. The summer suffering hits the Midwest and South first. This is ABC News.
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6: Hi everyone, fair skies tonight. Lows will finally settle in the mid almost upper 70s. Tomorrow for Monday, it's going to be sunny and humid. We have a heat advisory in effect through the afternoon. Highs will be in the low and mid 90s, but heat index I use 105 plus. Very slow to cool Monday night with lows in the mid 70s. For Tuesday, not much of a change. Again, sunny, very hot. Highs will be mid-90s. Heat index values, again, 105+. From the Arkansas Now Weather Center, I'm meteorologist Laura Huckabee.

0: Let's go back to the 60s and 70s. It was a great time. The Oldies Network.
1: Hi, everyone. Fair skies tonight. Lows will finally settle in the mid, almost upper 70s. Tomorrow for Monday, it's going to be sunny and humid. We have a heat advisory in effect through the afternoon. Highs will be in the low and mid 90s, but heat index values 105 plus. Very slow to cool Monday night with lows in the mid 70s. For Tuesday, not much of a change. Again, sunny, very hot. Highs will be mid-90s. Heat index values, again, 105+. From the Arkansas Now Weather Center, I'm meteorologist Laura Huckabee.

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1: Hi, everyone. Fair skies tonight. Lows will finally settle in the mid, almost upper 70s. Tomorrow for Monday, it's going to be sunny and humid. We have a heat advisory in effect through the afternoon. Highs will be in the low and mid 90s, but heat index values 105 plus. Very slow to cool Monday night with lows in the mid 70s. For Tuesday, not much of a change. Again, sunny, very hot. Highs will be mid-90s. Heat index values, again, 105 plus. From the Arkansas Now Weather Center, I'm meteorologist Laura Huckabee.

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1: Hi, everyone. Fair skies tonight. Lows will finally settle in the mid, almost upper 70s. Tomorrow for Monday, it's going to be sunny and humid. We have a heat advisory in effect through the afternoon. Highs will be in the low and mid 90s, but heat index values 105 plus. Very slow to cool Monday night with lows in the mid 70s. For Tuesday, not much of a change. Again, sunny, very hot. Highs will be mid-90s. Heat index values, again, 105+. From the Arkansas Now Weather Center, I'm meteorologist Laura Huckabee.

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1: Hi, everyone. Fair skies tonight. Lows will finally settle in the mid, almost upper 70s. Tomorrow for Monday, it's going to be sunny and humid. We have a heat advisory in effect through the afternoon. Highs will be in the low and mid 90s, but heat index I use 105+. Very slow to cool Monday night with lows in the mid 70s. For Tuesday, not much of a change. Again, sunny, very hot. Highs will be mid-90s. Heat index values, again, 105+. From the Arkansas Now Weather Center, I'm meteorologist Laura Huckabee.

some of y'all never been down south too much. I'm gonna tell you a little bit about this so that you understand what I'm talking about. Down there we have a plant that grows out in the woods and the fields. Looks something like a turnip green. Nearby called the poke salad. Poke salad. Used to know a girl lived down there and she'd go out in the evenings and pick her a mess of it. Carry it home and cook it for supper. Cause that's about all they had to eat. They did alright. Down in

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2: ABC News, I'm Wayne Cabot. The U.S. says there's a deal to suspend the attacks across the Mideast and for Iran to allow safe ships to pass safely through the Strait of Hormuz. We've not heard yet from Iran about that. Tragedy hit the western wildfires this weekend when flames trapped three firefighters on the Utah-Colorado border, killing them when two fires converged.
3: Over the weekend, at one point, there was 12 wildfires that were burning at the same time. Utah has been able to get their hands on some of them, so those numbers are going down. But you're also looking at one wildfire that bled into Colorado, and then that one turned deadly. So it is just wildfire after fire sparking across the west.
2: ABC's Melissa Adan in Utah. In the east,
4: we're in for some brutally, brutally hot weather.
2: Triple digits, says New York Governor Kathy Hochul. The summer suffering hits the Midwest and South first. This is ABC News.
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7: Hi everyone, fair skies tonight. Lows will finally settle in the mid almost upper 70s. Tomorrow for Monday, it's going to be sunny and humid. We have a heat advisory in effect through the afternoon. Highs will be in the low and mid 90s, but heat index values 105 plus. Very slow to cool Monday night with lows in the mid 70s. For Tuesday, not much of a change. Again, sunny, very hot. Highs will be mid-90s. Heat index values, again, 105 plus. From the Arkansas Now Weather Center, I'm meteorologist Laura Huckabee.

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1: Hi, everyone. Fair skies tonight. Lows will finally settle in the mid, almost upper 70s. Tomorrow for Monday, it's going to be sunny and humid. We have a heat advisory in effect through the afternoon. Highs will be in the low and mid 90s, but heat index I use 105 plus. Very slow to cool Monday night with lows in the mid 70s. For Tuesday, not much of a change. Again, sunny, very hot. Highs will be mid-90s. Heat index values, again, 105+. From the Arkansas Now Weather Center, I'm meteorologist Laura Huckabee. Oh.

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1: Hi, everyone. Fair skies tonight. Lows will finally settle in the mid, almost upper 70s. Tomorrow for Monday, it's going to be sunny and humid. We have a heat advisory in effect through the afternoon. Highs will be in the low and mid 90s, but heat index values 105 plus. Very slow to cool Monday night with lows in the mid 70s. For Tuesday, not much of a change. Again, sunny, very hot. Highs will be mid-90s. Heat index values, again, 105 plus. From the Arkansas Now Weather Center, I'm meteorologist Laura Huckabee.

You know, every now and then, I think you might like to hear something from us. Nice and easy. But there's just one thing, you see. We never, ever do nothing nice and easy. We always do it nice and rough. But we're going to take the beginning of this song and do it easy. But then we're going to do the finish rough. It's the way we do Proud Mary. Rolling on a river. Listen to the story now. Left a good job in the city. Working for

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2: ABC News, I'm Wayne Cabot. The U.S. and Iran have agreed to stand down, says a U.S. official to ABC News, after a weekend ignoring the ceasefire. ABC's Selena Wang.
3: For a few days, what we were seeing was Iran hitting a tanker in the Strait of Hormuz, which then would lead the U.S. to retaliate with their strikes. But then over the weekend, Iran launched not just drones, but also missiles towards Bahrain and Kuwait, which, of course, are home to U.S. military bases.
2: A top Trump official telling us tonight that Iran has again agreed to let vessels move freely through the Strait of Hormuz, as it was supposed to earlier. Oil prices pushing higher again. A rescue team from Virginia helped save an earthquake survivor trapped in the pile for 4 days in Venezuela. This gives new hope even as confirmed number of deaths climbs to 1,450. Heat records may shatter across the Midwest and South, 100 plus. Then the hot air moves east. This is ABC News.
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6: Hi everyone, fair skies tonight. Lows will finally settle in the mid almost upper 70s. Tomorrow for Monday, it's going to be sunny and humid. We have a heat advisory in effect through the afternoon. Highs will be in the low and mid 90s, but heat index I use 105 plus. Very slow to cool Monday night with lows in the mid 70s. For Tuesday, not much of a change. Again, sunny, very hot. Highs will be mid-90s. Heat index values, again, 105+. From the Arkansas Now Weather Center, I'm meteorologist Laura Huckabee.

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1: Hi, everyone. Fair skies tonight. Lows will finally settle in the mid, almost upper 70s. Tomorrow for Monday, it's going to be sunny and humid. We have a heat advisory in effect through the afternoon. Highs will be in the low and mid 90s, but heat index values 105 plus. Very slow to cool Monday night with lows in the mid 70s. For Tuesday, not much of a change. Again, sunny, very hot. Highs will be mid-90s. Heat index values, again, 105+. From the Arkansas Now Weather Center, I'm meteorologist Laura Huckabee. Oh.

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1: Hi, everyone. Fair skies tonight. Lows will finally settle in the mid, almost upper 70s. Tomorrow for Monday, it's going to be sunny and humid. We have a heat advisory in effect through the afternoon. Highs will be in the low and mid 90s, but heat index values 105 plus. Very slow to cool Monday night with lows in the mid 70s. For Tuesday, not much of a change. Again, sunny, very hot. Highs will be mid-90s. Heat index values, again, 105+. From the Arkansas Now Weather Center, I'm meteorologist Laura Huckabee.

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1: Hi everyone, fair skies tonight. Lows will finally settle in the mid almost upper 70s. Tomorrow for Monday, it's going to be sunny and humid. We have a heat advisory in effect through the afternoon. Highs will be in the low and mid 90s, but heat index I use 105 plus. Very slow to cool Monday night with lows in the mid 70s. For Tuesday, not much of a change. Again, sunny, very hot. Highs will be mid-90s. Heat index values, again, 105+. From the Arkansas Now Weather Center, I'm meteorologist Laura Huckabee.
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1: Hi, everyone. Fair skies tonight. Lows will finally settle in the mid, almost upper 70s. Tomorrow for Monday, it's going to be sunny and humid. We have a heat advisory in effect through the afternoon. Highs will be in the low and mid 90s, but heat index values 105 plus. Very slow to cool Monday night with lows in the mid 70s. For Tuesday, not much of a change. Again, sunny, very hot. Highs will be mid-90s. Heat index values, again, 105 plus. From the Arkansas Now Weather Center, I'm meteorologist Laura Huckabee.

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1: Hi, everyone. Sunshine around and some very hot temperatures for the last couple of days of June. Afternoon highs today will be in the mid-90s with a heat index close to 105. We've got a heat advisory in effect to the afternoon into the early evening. Tonight, clear skies, a low of 75. Tomorrow, sunny, hot with a high of 96 degrees. Wednesday, also sunny, hot with highs in the mid-90s. Thursday, sunshine and a high of 94. From the Arkansas Now Weather Center, I'm meteorologist Laura Huckabee.

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1: Here is this hour's headlines from the Arkansas Now newsroom. Nearly 50,000 Arkansas educators will receive merit pay bonuses this year through the state's Learns Merit Teacher Incentive Fund. Governor Sarah Huckabee Sanders and the Arkansas Department of Education announced nearly $20 million in bonuses, with eligible teachers, school counselors, and library media specialists receiving up to $10,000 for classroom excellence. Arkansas will begin a soft launch of its Medicaid work requirement this Wednesday, July 1st, ahead of full implementation on January 1st. Under the mandate, most healthy adults enrolled in the Arkansas Health and Opportunity for Me Medicaid program must work, volunteer, or attend school at least 80 hours a month unless they qualify for an exemption. Team Arkansas is back home after winning 64 medals at the 2026 Special Olympics USA Games in Minneapolis. The Arkansas Diamonds, made up of 68 athletes and 22 coaches, brought home 24 gold medals. From the Arkansas Now newsroom, I'm Kelly Conley.
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4: Hi everyone, sunshine around and some very hot temperatures for the last couple of days of June. Afternoon highs today will be in the mid-90s with a heat index close to 105. We've got a heat advisory in effect to the afternoon into the early evening. Tonight, clear skies, a low of 75. Tomorrow, sunny, hot with a high of 96 degrees. Wednesday, also sunny, hot with highs in the mid-90s. Thursday, sunshine and a high of 94. From the Arkansas Now Weather Center, I'm meteorologist Laura Huckabee.

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1: Good morning. I'm Scotty Woodson from the EAB Ag Network with your EAB Morning Farm Report. 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Time is quickly running out for Congress to finish top legislation, including a farm bill, year-round.

0: D15 and Farm Aid, despite all three advancing in the last few days. The clock stops for no one, including Congress and the Senate, which could now decide the fate of the Farm Bill. Year-round E15 and new Farm Aid is out for its July 4th recess. Iowa Senator Chuck Grassley last week.
1: We got 7 weeks. This week, 4 in July, 3 in September. So that we're effectively in session only 3 days a week. That's 21 days. To get a lot of things done.
0: Ag Chair John Bozeman from Arkansas, who just released a farm bill discussion draft, won't hold a committee vote for weeks.
2: What we'd like to do is leave this out there for a couple of weeks, and then we're going to come back after the 2-week break, and during that period before August, work hard to actually have a vote and get it out of committee.
0: That's assuming Bozeman can cut a deal with Democrats on their demands, top of which is a delay in the state SNAP cost sharing. Bozeman insists Ag member and Senate Majority Leader John Thune, who controls the floor, will give the Farm Bill floor time. But time is just what South Dakota and Thune doesn't have a lot of.
3: The coin in the realm in the Senate is floor time. There's a finite amount of it, and we have a lot of things we have to do.
0: That was in February, after the longest government shutdown and just before one at Homeland Security started. Today, partisan fights have started anew over spending bills, Iran war funding, including new farm aid and year-round E15, anti-terrorist spy tools, and key nominations. Farm bills take months to pass, even harder in an election year. The good news is Senate movement now after House passage. But the hill remains steep and time is running out. Let's take a look at the markets now and how they closed last week. July corn at 412 and 3/4 down 2, with September corn at 421 and 3/4 down 2.5. July soybeans 1126 and a quarter down 1.25, with August soybeans 1136 and a half down 0.5. July wheat at 578 and a quarter down 12 3/4, with September wheat at 589 and 3/4 down 11 3/4. October cotton at 7443 down 74, with December cotton at 7638 down 59. July rise at 1310 up 12.5 cents, with September rise at 1361 up 18.5. Moving on to livestock now, June live cattle 257.45 up 5, August live cattle 245.82.5 down 140, August feeder cattle 369.85 down 345, September feeder cattle 367.67.5 down 370, July lane hogs at 92.92.5 up 22.5, with August hogs at 96.57.5 down 2.5. Now a look at our regional weather forecast. Excessive heat watches are in effect, as high temperatures for the next several days could reach the mid to upper 90s with heat index values well into the triple digits. Overnight lows will remain warm in the mid to upper 70s to possibly even low 80s for overnight lows in the south. That's your EAB Morning Farm Report, and I'm Scotty Woodson. Have a great day.
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5: Old

All right, those are the miracles this morning. Yeah, it's a miracle we're all here this morning on Oldies 608. Hey, it's 8 minutes past 6 o'clock. Hey, it's Monday, June the 29th, 180th day of 2026. 185 days left in the year. We're close to 50-50 here on the year. Yeah, we'll keep you posted, keep you updated. Here's that average white band, and we're going to try to pick up all the pieces here this morning on Oldies.

Thank you for listening. Hope you're a believer in us, the best oldies of the Mid-South. On this Monday, June the 29th, 180th day of 2026. Today's highlight in history. The year is 2007. The first version of the iPhone went on sale to the public. Over 2.3 billion. That's 2.3 billion iPhones have been sold to date. That is unheard of. Yeah. Buffalo Springfield. Well, for what it's worth, you're listening to Oldies. Johnny Nash, he's going to check in next. 14 minutes past 6 o'clock, 6:14 on this Monday, June 29th.

0: south and it dried up and had a little bit more rain. Yeah, I can see clearly now. Johnny Nash here in the first half of this 6 o'clock hour, 20 minutes past the hour of 6 o'clock, 6:20 here. 10 minutes away from that update, a Mid-South update in 10 minutes.
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3: Hi everyone, sunshine around and some very hot temperatures for the last couple of days of June. Afternoon highs today will be in the mid-90s with a heat index close to 105. We've got a heat advisory in effect for the afternoon into the early evening. Tonight, clear skies, a low of 75. Tomorrow, sunny, hot with a high of 96 degrees. Wednesday, also sunny, hot with highs in the mid-90s. Thursday, sunshine and a high of 94. From the Arkansas Now Weather Center, I'm meteorologist Laura Huckabee.
0: Well, sounds like to me, Laura, that summer has arrived. We had a high yesterday of 90. You're talking about highs in the mid-90s, yeah. Currently around the Mid-South after that high yesterday of 90. Little Rock, partly cloudy, 77 this morning. Jonesboro, 78, 76 in Newport this morning. In Tunica, we've got clear skies, 74 in Fraser. Clear temperature reading already of 79. Here are the Buckinghams at 22 minutes past 6 o'clock. Susan.

0: Susan, I love you. Yeah, we'll talk a little bit about Jerry Reed here this morning. I'll talk about Elvis, Ann Murray, Paul Anka, Gordon Lightfoot. Yeah, all those Canadians here this morning, and also Henry VIII. All of that's here on the early morning show here on the Mid-South Oldies Station, the Oldies Network. 25 minutes past 6 o'clock. She's going to carry us down now to the bottom of the hour. We've got an update, a Mid-South update. Song written by Kris Kristofferson. Here's the late Janis Joplin, died when she was 27 years old. Me and Bobby McGee here on Oldies.
1: Busted flat in Baton Rouge, waiting for a train.

0: right, that's me and Bobby McGee. Yeah, that's the late Janis Joplin here on Oldies this morning from Port Arthur, Texas. Yeah. She was went to school with Jimmy Jones, the football coach. Hey, it is 6:30. We're 30 minutes past 6 o'clock. We're 30 minutes before 7 o'clock. Let's check in with David, see what happened in the Mid-South over the weekend here on Oldies. Good morning to you.
1: Good morning, everyone. This is an update from the EAB newsroom. A Martree police officer was killed in an early morning crash yesterday that injured two others, including a fellow officer. The crash occurred shortly before 3 a.m. Sunday. The Arkansas State Police says Kareem Jones, who is a native of Wynn, failed to stop at a Martree intersection and struck a Martree police vehicle on the passenger side, causing it to overturn. The officer killed, identified as 25-year-old Trevor Howard, was sitting in the front passenger seat of the vehicle. The driver of the police vehicle, 22-year-old Anthony Johnson, was also injured in the crash. Howard began working full-time for the Martree Police Department last month and was on duty at the time of the crash. The state police says Jones was airlifted to Regional 1 Health in Memphis with serious injuries, while Johnson was taken to NEA Baptist in Jonesboro with non-life-threatening injuries. Arkansas Attorney General Tim Griffin has filed a lawsuit against Snapchat, alleging its features make it harder for parents to protect their children online. Griffin says the features, such as disappearing messages, encourage impulsive sharing that are harder for both parents and law enforcement to detect. Snap Inc., who is the owner of Snapchat, has denied any wrongdoing and says it works to keep users on its platform safe. The company has 30 days to respond to the lawsuit filed by the Arkansas AG's office. With heat index values expected to push past 110 this week, residents could be hit with higher than usual utility bills. The National Energy Assistance Directors Association says the average cost of cooling a home will reach $778 this summer, which is an increase of 8% over last year. Utility officials say by keeping your thermostat at 70 degrees versus 68 degrees could save you money, along with turning your ceiling fans on during hot days. Programmable thermostats can also equal savings, as can the infrastructure of your home, such as ensuring there are no leaks in the ductwork. Household chores can also be completed during cooler parts of the day, and the U.S. Department of Energy recommends installing window coverings and keeping lamps and TV sets away from thermostats to reduce heat in your home. Valley View head baseball coach Josh Allison has been named the National Coach of the Year by the American Baseball Coaches Association. Allison led the Blazers to a 30-2 record this past season. They went undefeated in 5A East play and won their third straight 5A state championship. Valley View has played in six straight title games and also won the title in 2021 under Allison.
0: All right, let's get into this second half of this 6 o'clock hour here. To kick things off, we've got Tony Orlando and those two backup singers, Dawn, here on Oldies. Gary, U.S. Bonds next. Happy.

0: Great, great party song. Gary U.S. Bonds, it's a quarter till three. Actually, at 6:38, 22 now before the hour of 7 o'clock here. 22 minutes away from another, we'll take a look at some ABC News and then more weather here on Oldies on this Monday, June the 29th.
1: Hey, everyone. With us on the phone is Wade Stevens of City Auto and Farm Supply, right smack dab in the middle of Hickory Ridge, Arkansas. Good morning, Wade.
2: Hey, Bill, good morning. Thanks for having me.
1: Good to hear your voice and good to have you back on the air. There was a time there where, we weren't doing any advertising and there was a reason. What all was going on there?
2: Yeah, boy, it's been a challenging few months, to say the least. March of last year, we had a fire that destroyed the store. We had to take a few months off to figure out what we were going to do. And, boy, but I tell you, we really came out of this thing, on the backside of this thing, in real good shape. We ended up moving the store down to another building we were operating in for many years, and we're back up and running, and we're glad to be in business for the spring. And I know the farmers and our loyal customer base, they're glad that we're back around. And hey, we're open, we're operational, we're trying to do our best to take care of everybody. We have a smaller footprint, but we're still offering some of the great products and services like we had before.
1: All right, well, tell us where you are in this building. Like, if I wanted to put it in my GPS or something in my truck, how would I get there?
2: Well, we were located at 128 South Flora, and now we're at 136 South Flora. It's literally on the other end of the block. If you're coming in to Hickory Ridge from Wynn, coming in the Hickory Ridge on the south side there, you'll actually come to this building before the other building, where it's just the post office and the water company is in between the two buildings. But we're literally on the other end of the block from where we were.
1: And some things you offer and some services you offer, I don't have to come see you. You come to see me.
2: Hey, listen, we have a great partnership with a company that does some bulk delivery for us in the way of bulk motor oil and hydraulic fluid and diesel exhaust fluid. And, hey, we've done a little bit of that before, and it was very successful. We was able to save the farmers some money. And, hey, we're back doing that again. Anything along those lines that can be put in a bulk tank out on the farm, you know, we don't have fuel, but everything else, we can sure take care of them. And most cases, we do save the farmer quite a bit of money. And these days, you know, farmers are looking for wherever they can get the best price on stuff, and we're going to try our best to give them the best price. And I can tell you right now, Bill, nobody will take care of a farmer like City Auto and Farm Supply can.
1: And, hey, speaking of farmers, what about farm chemicals, something like that?
2: We

0: recently got hooked up with a company that's supplying us some chemicals, generic chemicals, and we've had the opportunity to sell some of that, and it's a 1 to 2 day turnaround on that. Most cases, we've been able to get that in the very next day. It's just another way that we can offer a product and a service to a customer to maybe save a few dollars on our bottom line.
1: Wade Stevens visiting with us. Can you give us that address one more time and maybe a phone number, too?
0: Yeah, hey, we're at 136 South Flora Street, right smack dab downtown Hickory Ridge, Arkansas. And that phone number is 870-697-3582. Come see us.
1: And Wade, when we come by the store or when we call you, who do we ask for? Who can help us there at City Auto and Farm Supply?
0: Well, hey, we've got some familiar faces around there, so feel free to call and ask for me. If I'm not there, certainly Becky or Rose are more than capable of taking care of you.
2: Hi, everyone. Sunshine around and some very hot temperatures for the last couple of days of June. Afternoon highs today will be in the mid-90s with a heat index close to 105. We've got a heat advisory in effect to the afternoon into the early evening. Tonight, clear skies, a low of 75. Tomorrow, sunny, hot with a high of 96 degrees. Wednesday, also sunny, hot with highs in the mid-90s. Thursday, sunshine and a high of 94. From the Arkansas Now Weather Center, I'm meteorologist Laura Huckabee.
3: All right, Laura. Currently, we had a high yesterday of 90, currently in the Mid-South. All skies are clear other than Oxford. It's partly cloudy there at Oxford, 75. Stuttgart at 77. And Jackson, Tennessee this morning, clear skies, 75. And in Fraser, clear skies, a temperature reading of 79. I've got two nice songs back-to-back here in the second half of this 6 o'clock hour. The first one, America's band, the Beach Boys. Wouldn't it be nice? Gallery up next. Yeah, you got it.

Oh, yeah, wouldn't it be nice? America's band, the Beach Boys, here on this Monday, June the 29th. Well, let's see. Let's pick one here this morning. The year is 1995 when the U.S. space shuttle Atlantis docked with Russia's Mir space station as they orbited the Earth today, 1995. As we said, we had another nice song back-to-back here this morning. Here's Gallery, and it's nice to be with you this morning. Thank you for listening.

0: All right, that's Gallery. It's just nice to be with you here this morning, and wouldn't it be nice, America's Band, the Beach Boys. Those were back-to-back here this morning on Oldies. We're 12 minutes before the hour of 7 o'clock. Checking in on the market, see what happened over the weekend.
1: Tony Woodson from the EAB Ag Network with your EAB Early Morning Market Update. Let's recap the markets and how they closed last week. July corn at 412 and 3 quarters down 2, with September corn at 421 and 3 quarters down 2 and a half. July soybeans 1126 and a quarter down 1 and a quarter, with August soybeans 1136 and a half down a half. July wheat at 578 and a quarter down 12 and 3 quarters, with September wheat at 589 and 3 quarters down 11 and 3 quarters. October cotton at 7443 down 74, with December cotton at 7638 down 59. July rice at 1310 up 12 and a half cents, with September rice at 1361 up 18 and a half. Moving on to livestock now, June live cattle at 257.45 up 5. August live cattle at 245.82 and a half down 140. August feeder cattle at 369.85 down 345. September feeder cattle at 367.67 and a half down 370. July lane hogs at 92.92 and a half up 22 and a half, with August hogs at 96.57 and a half down 2 and a half. 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
0: All right, 8 minutes now before 6 o'clock here on this Monday, June the 29th. There are only 185 days left of the year. It is the 180th day of 2026. We're getting close to that 50-50. Let's turn our heads now toward Mitch. Mitch Ryder, he's got his Detroit wheels with him. Devil, well, she got a blue dress on here this morning on Oldies.

0: All right. Gonna sock it to me now.
1: All right, Devil's got that blue dress on. Mitch Ryder here on Oldies. Hey, in the 7 o'clock hour, we're going to kick it off with a Canadian that was honored today in 2007. There were actually three of them, Paul Anka, Gordon Lightfoot, Ann Murray. Joni Mitchell, that's who we're talking about here. Yeah, they were the three Canadians. You didn't realize that. Hey, we're going to head to news time with a number one song as we go back to 1962 today, June the 2nd, when it first hit number one. Ray Charles taking us to news time here on Oldies this morning. I just can't stop loving you.

0: That's Ray getting us close to news time here this morning. We talked about those three Canadians. Actually, it's four. Ann Murray is Canadian also. It was Ann Murray, Paul Anka, Gordon Lightfoot, and Joni Mitchell was the fourth one there this morning on Oldies. We'll salute three of them here this morning, Ann and Paul and Gordon, during the 7 o'clock hour. Stay tuned. It is a minute past the hour of 7. Some ABC news here on this Monday, June the 29th. Hey, thanks for listening this morning.
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2: ABC News, I'm Sherry Preston. Deadly wildfires in the west and deadly flooding in the east. Three firefighters killed along the Colorado-Utah border fighting one of the raging wildfires there. The death toll in the flooding in Tennessee and Kentucky is now up to at least five people.
3: Heat alerts have been issued for more than 100 million Americans from Kansas to Massachusetts. But as the U.S. heats up, Western Europe is cooling down after a week of record-breaking heat. Officials in France saying at least 1,000 deaths were reported during one of the worst heat waves on record. Lionel Moise, ABC News, New York.
2: Hundreds of aftershocks in Venezuela after last week's deadly earthquakes. Search teams are still looking for survivors. NBC Universal is heading out on its own. Comcast this morning announcing it is splitting itself into two companies. Comcast will keep the internet and technology side of the business, while NBC Universal will take film and TV studios as well as theme parks. This is ABC News.
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9: Hi, everyone. Sunshine around and some very hot temperatures for the last couple of days of June. Afternoon highs today will be in the mid-90s with a heat index close to 105. We've got a heat advisory in effect to the afternoon into the early evening. Tonight, clear skies, a low of 75. Tomorrow, sunny, hot with a high of 96 degrees. Wednesday, also sunny, hot with highs in the mid-90s. Thursday, sunshine and a high of 94. From the Arkansas Now Weather Center, I'm meteorologist Laura Huckabee.
0: All right, Laura, around the Mid-South here this morning. In Stuttgart, clear sky 77. In Searcy, it's also 77. Little Rock, partly cloudy, 77 in Little Rock this morning. And at Memphis International, clear skies 77. Yeah, 77 all the way around here this morning. 4 minutes past 7 o'clock as we go back to the year is 2007. On this 29th of June, Canadian Post issued the limited edition Ann Murray stamp. She was recognized along with three other iconic Canadian recording artists. They were Paul Anka, Gordon Lightfoot, and Joni Mitchell. All that happened today, 2007. And let's kick off the 7 o'clock hour with that commemorative Canadian stamp today. Here is Ann Murray, Snowbird on Oldies. We've got Paul Anka. He's next.

kicking things off here on the 7 o'clock hour. The year is 2007 when Canadians and the Postal Service there issued those commemorative stamps of those Canadian singers, performers, songwriters. Here's the second one. Here's Paul Anka this morning. It's all about his babysitter, Diana. 7 minutes past 7 o'clock. Gordon Lightfoot, he's next.

All right, we kicked it off here with Ann Murray, those Canadians here this morning. The second one was the one you just heard. Paul Anka there with Diana. And the third one that we're going to play this morning is Gordon Lightfoot. The fourth one was Joni Mitchell. All of those were honored today, 2007, by the Canadian Post with commemorative stamps. Let's hop on board that carefree highway with the late Gordon Lightfoot on Oldies.

0: that old carefree highway here, the Gordon Lightfoot, the Canadian here this morning on Oldies. Well, the year is 2009 on this 29th of June. Disgraced financier Bernard Madoff received a 150-year sentence for his multi-billion-dollar fraud. Madoff died in prison April of 2021, but he was sentenced today, 2009. Well, it is 14 minutes past 7 o'clock. The year is 1998 today. The Country Music Association announced it would add four new Country Music Hall of Famer members in September, and one of them was our very own Elvis. Let's hear a little Promised Land by the King of Rock and Roll here on Oldies.
1: Oh, get on up.

the promised land there. That's Elvis, 13 minutes. We'll be at the terminal gate. Hey, let's play another one of our own here this morning. We go back to August of 1964. It peaked at number 11 and was on the charts for 11 weeks from High Records. It's our very own Jumpin' Gene Simmons, Haunted House. Bob Lynn up next. Move them.

That's a great song there, Haunted House. Our very own Jumpin' Gene Simmons here, the first half of this 7 o'clock hour. It is 7:20, 20 minutes past the hour of 7 o'clock. Who are looking for that elusive butterfly of love? Here's Bob Lynn here on Oldies. We're 10 minutes away from another Mid-South update. Stay tuned.

0: All right, that's Bob Lind here at Oldies. Well, it's the 29th of June. The year is 1776. Yep, that's 250 years ago. The Virginia State Constitution was adopted, and Patrick Henry, well, he was made the state's governor today, 1776. Well, we are 7 minutes now away from another Mid-South update here on Oldies. Stay tuned.
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3: Hi, everyone. Sunshine around and some very hot temperatures for the last couple of days of June. Afternoon highs today will be in the mid-90s with a heat index close to 105. We've got a heat advisory in effect through the afternoon into the early evening. Tonight, clear skies, a low of 75. Tomorrow, sunny, hot with a high of 96 degrees. Wednesday, also sunny, hot with highs in the mid-90s. Thursday, sunshine and a high of 94. From the Arkansas Now Weather Center, I'm meteorologist Laura Huckabee.
0: All right, Laura, in the Mid-South here this morning in Kennett, clear skies 77, Malden the same. In Corinth this morning, clear skies 72. At Olive Branch, it's 75. At Oxford, a temperature reading of 75. And in Fraser, clear skies, it is 79. Here's Lloyd Price, and he's got a little bit of a personality for you this morning.

do some dancing here later on tonight. Dancing in the Moonlight, King Harvest. We've got another Mid-South update next, headed your way at the bottom of the 7 o'clock hour.

0: Lines and in the Moonlight here with King Harvest. We're at the bottom of the 7 o'clock hour at 7:30. Let's see another update, see what happened over the weekend in the Mid-South. Credence up next.
1: Good morning, everyone. This is an update from the EAB Newsroom. 5 Eastern Arkansas residents have been arrested and charged with Medicaid fraud as part of a federal investigation by the U.S. Department of Justice. The investigation, known as the National Healthcare Fraud Takedown, was conducted by officers from the DOJ's Healthcare Fraud Unit and U.S. Attorney's Offices, the U.S. Department of Health and Human Services Office of the Inspector General, the FBI, DEA, and Medicaid Fraud Control Units across the country. The arrests included 35-year-old Portia Berto of West Memphis, 34-year-old Alexander Kirksey, and 37-year-old Oprah Ewing, both of Jonesboro, 50-year-old Armanda Richardson of Pine Bluff, and 64-year-old Angela Lakey of Hoxie. All 5 suspects are accused of submitting fraudulent claims to Medicaid for services that were not provided and are facing Class A or Class B felonies. High Bar has broken ground in Osceola on a $1.1 billion scrap metal recycling steel rebar mill. It will be located next to the company's current rehab mill that was opened in November. Construction is expected to take about 24 months. The expansion mill is expected to increase the company's rebar production capacity to approximately 1.3 million tons per year. That's about 5,000 tons of rebar per employee per year. Work is underway by RDOT on several projects in the Jonesboro area. The first is a $61 million Eastern Bypass project that extends Martin Luther King Jr. Boulevard, connecting Highland Drive and Highway 49. That project would allow drivers to bypass Red Wolf Boulevard and congested areas on Highway 49 between Brooklyn and Jonesboro. The other projects, including a $5.8 million widening project of Harrisburg Road and a $5.8 million road and drainage improvement project at the intersection of Highway 49 and Parker Road. Both of those are in South Jonesboro. The Eastern Bypass project should be completed sometime in 2028, with the other projects finishing up next year. The Arkansas Razorbacks will again have home-and-home meetings with LSU and Missouri as part of SEC Conference play next season. The SEC has released the home-and-away opponents for the 2026-2027 basketball season. The Hogs will have 9 home games and 9 road games next year, hosting and playing at LSU and Missouri for a third straight year. They'll also have a home-and-home with Alabama next season. Arkansas will also host Auburn, who they played twice this past year, as well as Florida, Georgia, Ole Miss, Mississippi State, and Oklahoma. The Hogs will also travel to Kentucky, Texas A&M, South Carolina, Tennessee, Texas, and Vanderbilt. League play will begin on Saturday, January 2nd, and goes through Saturday, March 6th. Nashville will once again host the SEC tournament, which is set for March 10th through 14th, 2027.
0: Well, as we promised you here, CCR, Credence Clearwater Revival, looking out my back door, as they say. We've got a number one song up next here on Oldies.

0: there. When you're hot, you're hot here on Oldies. The year is 2006 when the Supreme Court ruled 5-3 that President George W. Bush's plan to try Guantanamo Bay detainees in military tribunals violated U.S. and international law. 2006. Hey, it is 7:39, 21 before 8 o'clock.
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1: All right, currently in Corinth, we've got a temperature reading of 72 with clear skies in the Mid-South everywhere except in Oxford. We've got some partly cloudy skies, 75 in Oxford, 77 in Stuttgart, and Jonesboro this morning at 78 in Dyersburg. Well, it is clear skies also, and Memphis International clear with a temperature reading of 77. Hey, we've got the look of love for you. Here's the late Leslie Gore, Jackie Wilson. He's next.

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5: Well, with the year 250 years of celebrating our country's founding, we go back to 1767 today. Britain approved the Townshend Revenue Act, which imposed import duties on glass, paint, oil, lead, paper, and tea shipped to the American colonies. Colonists bitterly protested, prompting Parliament to repeal the duties on each of the products except tea. And, of course, that led to the Tea Party, Boston Tea Party. All that happened today, 1667. Okay. All right. Got a celebrity birthday here for you. We've got actor Gary Busey is having a birthday today. Gary is 82, and he portrayed Buddy Holly in the Buddy Holly Story. Here is Buddy Holly with... Every day in observance of Gary Busey's 82nd birthday today.

Beautiful song by the late Buddy Holly here on the closing minutes of the 7 o'clock hour on Oldies. Well, let's go back to the 29th of June. The year is 1613. Yep. London's original Globe Theatre, where many of William Shakespeare's plays were performed, was destroyed by a fire sparked by a cannon shot during a performance of Henry VIII. It happened today, 1613. Speaking of Henry VIII, I am, here's Hermits on Oldies this morning.

0: Yeah, a little Diamond Girl here this morning, Seals and Cross, on this June the 29th. The year is 2007. It's today's highlight in history. The first version of the iPhone went on sale to the public. Over 2.3 billion iPhones have been sold to date. Hey, we're a minute past the hour of 8 o'clock. Let's check in on some news.
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2: ABC News, I'm Sherry Preston. Wildfires in the West have killed three firefighters along the Utah-Colorado border. ABC's Melissa Adan.
3: This is the Snyder Fire, and it started burning between Colorado and Utah, and it merged along the border. That was during the weekend when there was a particularly dangerous situation, red flag warning, that was issued for that region. Well, there were several firefighters that were told that were trapped by the fire. They had no chance to escape. It was really difficult for them. And unfortunately, three of them were killed.
2: Flooding in Kentucky and Tennessee is now blamed for at least five deaths. Search teams still looking for survivors in Venezuela after last week's deadly earthquakes. They have been working through hundreds of aftershocks. Former Tennessee Titans star running back Chris Johnson tells ABC News he has been diagnosed with ALS. He was diagnosed last year. The disease spreading so rapidly, he now has lost the ability to speak. This is ABC News.
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8: Hi, everyone. Sunshine around and some very hot temperatures for the last couple of days of June. Afternoon highs today will be in the mid-90s with a heat index close to 105. We've got a heat advisory in effect to the afternoon into the early evening. Tonight, clear skies, a low of 75. Tomorrow, sunny, hot with a high of 96 degrees. Wednesday, also sunny, hot with highs in the mid-90s. Thursday, sunshine and a high of 94. From the Arkansas Now Weather Center, I'm meteorologist Laura Huckabee.
0: All right, Laura, around the Mid-South this morning after that high yesterday of 90 currently in Stuttgart. Clear sky 77, 77 in Searcy, 77 in Little Rock, Oxford 75 this morning, Tunica 74, Fraser clear sky 79, and Memphis International clear sky 77. Hey, it's 5 minutes past 8 o'clock. Let's head on over to Macklemore Avenue for Stax Studios, Stax Records. Here's Eddie Floyd. We've got the Beatles. We've got the Bo Brumbles. Yeah. Three Dog Night all here on Oldies.

0: TV was black and white, but the songs always had color. The Oldies Network.
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5: Hi everyone, sunshine around and some very hot temperatures for the last couple of days of June. Afternoon highs today will be in the mid-90s with the heat index close to 105. We've got a heat advisory in effect for the afternoon into the early evening. Tonight, clear skies, a low of 75. Tomorrow, sunny, hot with a high of 96 degrees. Wednesday, also sunny, hot with highs in the mid-90s. Thursday, sunshine and a high of 94. From the Arkansas Now Weather Center, I'm meteorologist Laura Huckabee.

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1: Good morning, everyone. This is an update from the EAB newsroom. A Martree police officer was killed in an early morning crash yesterday that injured two others, including a fellow officer. The crash occurred shortly before 3 a.m. Sunday. The Arkansas State Police says Kareem Jones, who is a native of Wynn, failed to stop at a Martree intersection and struck a Martree police vehicle on the passenger side, causing it to overturn. The officer killed, identified as 25-year-old Trevor Howard, was sitting in the front passenger seat of the vehicle. The driver of the police vehicle, 22-year-old Anthony Johnson, was also injured in the crash. Howard began working full-time for the Martree Police Department last month and was on duty at the time of the crash. The state police says Jones was airlifted to Regional One Health in Memphis with serious injuries, while Johnson was taken to NEA Baptist in Jonesboro with non-life-threatening injuries. Arkansas Attorney General Tim Griffin has filed a lawsuit against Snapchat, alleging its features make it harder for parents to protect their children online. Griffin says the features, such as disappearing messages, encourage impulsive sharing that are harder for both parents and law enforcement to detect. Snap Inc., who is the owner of Snapchat, has denied any wrongdoing and says it works to keep users on its platform safe. The company has 30 days to respond to the lawsuit filed by the Arkansas AG's office. With heat index values expected to push past 110 this week, residents could be hit with higher than usual utility bills. The National Energy Assistance Directors Association says the average cost of cooling a home will reach $778 this summer, which is an increase of 8% over last year. Utility officials say by keeping your thermostat at 70 degrees versus 68 degrees could save you money, along with turning your ceiling fans on during hot days. Programmable thermostats can also equal savings, as can the infrastructure of your home, such as ensuring there are no leaks in the ductwork. Household chores can also be completed during cooler parts of the day, and the U.S. Department of Energy recommends installing window coverings and keeping lamps and TV sets away from thermostats to reduce heat in your home. Valley View head baseball coach Josh Allison has been named the National Coach of the Year by the American Baseball Coaches Association. Allison led the Blazers to a 30-2 record this past season. They went undefeated in 5A East play and won their third straight 5A state championship. Valley View has played in six straight title games and also won the title in 2021 under Allison.

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7: Hi, everyone. Sunshine around and some very hot temperatures for the last couple of days of June. Afternoon highs today will be in the mid-90s with a heat index close to 105. We've got a heat advisory in effect for the afternoon into the early evening. Tonight, clear skies, a low of 75. Tomorrow, sunny, hot with a high of 96 degrees. Wednesday, also sunny, hot with highs in the mid-90s. Thursday, sunshine. And

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5: Sunny, hot, and humid today. Highs will be in the mid-90s. We've got a heat advisory in effect through the afternoon into the early evening. Our heat index through the afternoon, 105 to 110. Tonight, clear, a low of 75. Tomorrow, sunny, hot, and high of 97. We'll have a heat advisory for Tuesday, Wednesday, and Thursday. The next chance of a shower is a slight one Thursday afternoon. Otherwise, high of 97 degrees. From the Arkansas Now Weather Center, I'm meteorologist Laura Huckabee.

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1: Here is this hour's headlines from the Arkansas Now newsroom. Hybar LLC broke ground Friday on a $1.1 billion scrap metal recycling steel rebar mill in Osceola. The expansion mill will be located next to the company's existing rebar mill, which opened last November. Construction is expected to take 2 years to complete. Arkansas Attorney General Tim Griffin announced 5 Medicaid fraud arrests made by his Medicaid Fraud Control Unit as part of the U.S. Department of Justice's 2026 National Healthcare Fraud Takedown. Griffin said his office remains committed to protecting vulnerable Arkansans and holding Medicaid fraud offenders accountable. Arkansas students planning to attend college this fall have until July 1st to apply for the Arkansas Academic Scholarship. The scholarship helps eligible students pay for higher education at approved colleges and universities. From the Arkansas Now newsroom, I'm Kelly Conley.
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6: Sunny, hot, and humid today. Highs will be in the mid-90s. We've got a heat advisory in effect through the afternoon into the early evening. Our heat index through the afternoon, 105 to 110. Tonight, clear, a low of 75. Tomorrow, sunny, hot, and high of 97. We'll have a heat advisory for Tuesday, Wednesday, and Thursday. The next chance of a shower is a slight one Thursday afternoon. Otherwise, high of 97 degrees. From the Arkansas Now Weather Center, I'm meteorologist Laura Huckabee. Holy.

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1: Morning, soybean prices down early. Good morning, I'm Scotty Woodson on the EAB Ag Network with your EAB opening market report. July corn at 402 and a quarter down 10 and a half. With September corn at 411 down 10 and three quarters. July soybeans 11.11 and a quarter down 15. With August soybeans 11.22 and a quarter down 14 and a quarter. July wheat at 573 down 5 and a quarter. With September wheat at 584 and a half, also down 5 and a quarter. October cotton at 75.35 up 92. December cotton at 76.85 up 47. July rice at 13.13 and a half up 3 and a half cents. With September rice at 13.61 and a half up a half. Moving on to livestock now. June live cattle 256.32 and a half down 112 and a half. August live cattle 243.40 down 242 and a half. August feeder cattle 366.45 down 340. September feeder cattle 364.47 and a half down 320. July lean hogs at 92.90 down 2 and a half. With August hogs at 96.22 and a half down 35. That's your EAB opening market report, and I'm Scotty Woodson. 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
1: ABC News, I'm Sherry Preston. Some big rulings handed down by the U.S. Supreme Court today. Among the decisions, one that expands presidential power. The court ruling that the president does have the power to fire the heads of independent agencies. However, in a separate ruling, the court allowed Fed Governor Lisa Cook to keep her job pending further court fights. The court also ruled that mail-in balloting and ballots that arrive after Election Day can be counted in the results of the election. Also today, the High Court rejecting President Trump's appeal in the E. Jean Carroll civil suit. ABC's Stephen Portnoy.
2: The High Court didn't explain its decision. It simply issued an order denying President Trump's appeal of the $5 million defamation award the federal court issued to writer E. Jean Carroll in 2022. That stemming from what Trump said about an earlier case Carroll brought in which Trump was found liable for sexual assault. The president denies he committed any offense, but the High Court's ruling means the defamation judgment stands. And he will have to pay.
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5: Sunny, hot, and humid today. Highs will be in the mid-90s. We've got a heat advisory in effect for the afternoon into the early evening. Our heat index through the afternoon, 105 to 110. Tonight, clear, a low of 75. Tomorrow, sunny, hot, and high of 97. We'll have a heat advisory for Tuesday, Wednesday, and Thursday. The next chance of a shower is a slight one Thursday afternoon. Otherwise, high of 97 degrees. From the Arkansas Now Weather Center, I'm meteorologist Laura Huckabee.
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3: Sunny, hot, and humid today. Highs will be in the mid-90s. We've got a heat advisory in effect through the afternoon into the early evening. Our heat index through the afternoon, 105 to 110. Tonight, clear, a low of 75. Tomorrow, sunny, hot, and high of 97. We'll have a heat advisory for Tuesday, Wednesday, and Thursday. The next chance of a shower is a slight one Thursday afternoon. Otherwise, high of 97 degrees. From the Arkansas Now Weather Center, I'm meteorologist Laura Huckabee.

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1: Here's the latest from the Arkansas Now newsroom. A Mark Tree police officer was killed and another officer was injured in a crash early Sunday while on duty. Arkansas State Police said a driver who failed to stop at a stop sign struck the officer's pickup, causing it to overturn and killing 25-year-old officer Trevor Howard. The other officer suffered non-life-threatening injuries. Nearly 5,000 Arkansas educators will receive merit pay bonuses this year through the state's Learns Merit Teacher Initiative Fund. Governor Sarah Huckabee Sanders and the Arkansas Department of Education announced nearly $20 million in bonuses, with eligible teachers, school counselors, and library media specialists receiving up to $10,000 for classroom excellence. And Team Arkansas is back home after winning 64 medals at the 2026 Special Olympics Games in Minneapolis. The Arkansas Diamonds, made up of 68 athletes and 22 coaches, brought home 24 golds. From the Arkansas Now newsroom, I'm Kay Carlson.
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6: Sunny, hot, and humid today. Highs will be in the mid-90s. We've got a heat advisory in effect through the afternoon into the early evening. Our heat index through the afternoon, 105 to 110. Tonight, clear, a low of 75. Tomorrow, sunny, hot, and high of 97. We'll have a heat advisory for Tuesday, Wednesday, and Thursday. The next chance of a shower is a slight one Thursday afternoon. Otherwise, high of 97 degrees. From the Arkansas Now Weather Center, I'm meteorologist Laura Huckabee.

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1: Rice prices back down this hour. Good morning, I'm Scotty Woodson on the EAB Ag Network with your EAB Midday Market Report. July corn at 402 down 10 and 3 quarters, with September corn at 411 down 10 and 3 quarters. July soybeans at 11, 10 and 3 quarters down 15 and a half, with August soybeans 11, 21 and 3 quarters down 14 and 3 quarters. July wheat at 572 and a quarter down 6. September wheat at 583 and a half down 6 and a quarter. October cotton at 74.87 up 44, with December cotton at 76.77 up 39. July rice 13.03 down 7 cents, with September rice at 13.55 and a half down 5 and a half. Moving on to livestock now, June live cattle 257 even down 45. August live cattle 243.55 down 227 and a half. August feeder cattle 367.32 and a half down 252 and a half. September feeder cattle 365.32 and a half down 235. July lane hogs at 92.80 down 12 and a half, with August hogs at 96.07 and a half down 50. That's your EAB Midday Market Report, and I'm Scotty Woodson. Have a great day.
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1: I remember my first love affair. Somehow or another, the whole darn thing went wrong. But my mama had some great advice, so I thought I'd put it in the words of this song. I can still hear her saying,

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1: This is a special report from ABC News. I'm Sherry Preston. The Supreme Court, in a ruling that expands presidential power, ruling that President Trump does have the power to hire and fire those serving in independent government agencies like the FCC and the FAA. However, in the case of Fed Governor Lisa Cook, the court said she can keep her job for now. ABC's Devin Dwyer with more.
2: What the Supreme Court said is the Fed is different. It rejected President Trump's attempt, at least for now, to remove a Democratic appointee, Lisa Cook, from the Fed. He's alleged that she committed mortgage fraud. He said that constitutes cause for her removal. The Supreme Court, in a decision by Justice John Roberts, said that isn't clear in this case, but for now she can stay on the job. The Fed is different. It's unique.
1: The High Court also refusing to hear an appeal in the $5 million sex abuse and defamation civil suit that writer E. Jean Carroll won against the president. This is ABC News.
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7: Sunny, hot, and humid today. Highs will be in the mid-90s. We've got a heat advisory in effect through the afternoon into the early evening. Our heat index through the afternoon, 105 to 110. Tonight, clear, a low of 75. Tomorrow, sunny, hot, and high of 97. We'll have a heat advisory for Tuesday, Wednesday, and Thursday. The next chance of a shower is a slight one Thursday afternoon. Otherwise, high of 97 degrees. From the Arkansas Now Weather Center, I'm meteorologist Laura Huckabee.

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3: Sunny, hot, and humid today. Highs will be in the mid-90s. We've got a heat advisory in effect through the afternoon into the early evening. Our heat index through the afternoon, 105 to 110. Tonight, clear, a low of 75. Tomorrow, sunny, hot, and high of 97. We'll have a heat advisory for Tuesday, Wednesday, and Thursday. The next chance of a shower is a slight one Thursday afternoon. Otherwise, high of 97 degrees. From the Arkansas Now Weather Center, I'm meteorologist Laura Huckabee.

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1: Here's the latest from the Arkansas Now newsroom. Arkansas Attorney General Tim Griffin announced 5 Medicaid fraud arrests were made by his Medicaid Fraud Control Unit as part of the U.S. Department of Justice's 2026 National Healthcare Fraud Takedown. Griffin said his office remains committed to protecting vulnerable Arkansans and holding Medicaid fraud offenders accountable. Arkansas students planning to attend college this fall have until July 1st to apply for the Arkansas Academic Scholarship. The scholarship helps eligible college students pay for higher education at approved colleges and universities. And in honor of America's 250th birthday, the Arkansas National Guard will conduct flyovers of select cities starting today and going through July 2nd. Officials say the aircraft will showcase elite military aviation and spark patriotism from one corner of the state to the other. From the Arkansas Now newsroom, I'm Cade Carlton.
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6: Sunny, hot, and humid today. Highs will be in the mid-90s. We've got a heat advisory in effect through the afternoon into the early evening. Our heat index through the afternoon, 105 to 110. Tonight, clear, a low of 75. Tomorrow, sunny, hot, and high of 97. We'll have a heat advisory for Tuesday, Wednesday, and Thursday. The next chance of a shower is a slight one Thursday afternoon. Otherwise, high of 97 degrees. From the Arkansas Now Weather Center, I'm meteorologist Laura Huckabee. Oh,

0: All day, all night, all the time. The Oldies Network.
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1: ABC News, I'm Mike Dubusky. A mix of decisions from the Supreme Court this morning, ruling against President Trump's attempt to fire Fed Governor Lisa Cook, but also saying the president does have the ability to fire heads of independent agencies like the FTC. Meanwhile, the court has also upheld state laws allowing late-arriving mail-in ballots to be counted if they're postmarked by Election Day. It marks a loss for the Trump administration.
2: It is a victory, though, for voters and for the states who have provisions that include these grace periods. A number of states have those provisions. It has certainly been a major issue so far in the midterm elections and the primaries already, as you've seen in California. This is a ruling that says that the congressional statutes that refer to Election Day refer, in essence, to the casting of those ballots rather than the receiving of those ballots.
1: ABC News legal contributor James Sample. President Trump now says Iran has requested peace talks in Doha, Qatar this week. This is ABC News.
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7: Sunny, hot, and humid today. Highs will be in the mid-90s. We've got a heat advisory in effect for the afternoon into the early evening. Our heat index through the afternoon, 105 to 110. Tonight, clear, a low of 75. Tomorrow, sunny, hot, and high of 97. We'll have a heat advisory for Tuesday, Wednesday, and Thursday. The next chance of a shower is a slight one Thursday afternoon. Otherwise, high of 97 degrees. From the Arkansas Now Weather Center, I'm meteorologist Laura Huckabee. Oh.

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1: Rice prices back on the rise, corn and soybeans still falling. Hello, I'm Scotty Woodson on the EAB Ag Network with your EAB Noon Market Report. July corn at 4.5, down 12 and a quarter, with September corn at 409, down 12 and three quarters. July soybeans at 1109 and a quarter, down 17, with August soybeans 1119 and a quarter, down 17 and a quarter. July wheat at 572, down 6 and a quarter, with September wheat at 582 and a quarter, down 7.5. October cotton at 74.87, up 44, with December cotton at 76.65, up 27. July rice at 13.17.5, up 7.5 cents, with September rice at 13.69.5, up 8.5. Moving on to livestock now, June live cattle at 257, even down 45, with August live cattle at 243.22.5, down 260. August feeder cattle at 360.705, down 280. September feeder cattle at 365.35, down 232.5. July lane hogs at 93.57.5, up 65. August hogs at 97.27.5, up 70. That's your EAB Noon Market Report, and I'm Scotty Woodson. 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
3: Sunny, hot, and humid today. Highs will be in the mid-90s. We've got a heat advisory in effect through the afternoon into the early evening. Our heat index through the afternoon, 105 to 110. Tonight, clear, a low of 75. Tomorrow, sunny, hot, and high of 97. We'll have a heat advisory for Tuesday, Wednesday, and Thursday. The next chance of a shower is a slight one Thursday afternoon. Otherwise, high of 97 degrees. From the Arkansas Now Weather Center, I'm meteorologist Laura Huckabee.

Daddy's shoulders off to bed. Old sleepyhead, that's my boy. Gotta have a drink of water and a story read. A teddy bear named Fred, that's my boy.

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1: Good morning, everyone. This is an update from the EAB newsroom. A Martree police officer was killed in an early morning crash yesterday that injured two others, including a fellow officer. The crash occurred shortly before 3 a.m. Sunday. The Arkansas State Police says Kareem Jones, who is a native of Wynn, failed to stop at a Martree intersection and struck a Martree police vehicle on the passenger side, causing it to overturn. The officer killed, identified as 25-year-old Trevor Howard, was sitting in the front passenger seat of the vehicle. The driver of the police vehicle, 22-year-old Anthony Johnson, was also injured in the crash. Howard began working full-time for the Martree Police Department last month and was on duty at the time of the crash. The state police says Jones was airlifted to Regional 1 Health in Memphis with serious injuries, while Johnson was taken to MEA Baptist in Jonesboro with non-life-threatening injuries. Arkansas Attorney General Tim Griffin has filed a lawsuit against Snapchat, alleging its features make it harder for parents to protect their children online. Griffin says the features, such as disappearing messages, encourage impulsive sharing that are harder for both parents and law enforcement to detect. Snap Inc., who is the owner of Snapchat, has denied any wrongdoing and says it works to keep users on its platform safe. The company has 30 days to respond to the lawsuit filed by the Arkansas AG's office. With heat index values expected to push past 110 this week, residents could be hit with higher than usual utility bills. The National Energy Assistance Directors Association says the average cost of cooling a home will reach $778 this summer, which is an increase of 8% over last year. Utility officials say by keeping your thermostat at 70 degrees versus 68 degrees could save you money, along with turning your ceiling fans on during hot days. Programmable thermostats can also equal savings, as can the infrastructure of your home, such as ensuring there are no leaks in the ductwork. Household chores can also be completed during cooler parts of the day, and the U.S. Department of Energy recommends installing window coverings and keeping lamps and TV sets away from thermostats to reduce heat in your home. Valley View head baseball coach Josh Allison has been named the National Coach of the Year by the American Baseball Coaches Association. Allison led the Blazers to a 30-2 record this past season. They went undefeated in 5A East play and won their third straight 5A state championship. Valley View has played in six straight title games and also won the title in 2021 under Allison.

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0: the Beatles, and the Rolling Stones in the Mid-South. It's the Oldies Network.
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6: Sunny, hot, and humid today. Highs will be in the mid-90s. We've got a heat advisory in effect through the afternoon into the early evening. Our heat index through the afternoon, 105 to 110. Tonight, clear, a low of 75. Tomorrow, sunny, hot, and high of 97. We'll have a heat advisory for Tuesday, Wednesday, and Thursday. The next chance of a shower is a slight one Thursday afternoon. Otherwise, high of 97 degrees. From the Arkansas Now Weather Center, I'm meteorologist Laura Huckabee.

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1: 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We would like to say thank you, Cross County and the surrounding counties, that has given us the opportunity to earn and to work for your business with your purchases as well as the quotes. No matter what you may need or just looking for, we have several avenues that we work with manufacturers on in looking for certain types of equipment. 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
1: Here are the latest headlines from the Arkansas Now newsroom. A Little Rock man is fighting to clear his name after U.S. Immigration and Customs Enforcement detained him for 3 weeks because they allegedly confused him with another man who has a deportation order and a criminal record. His attorney says Victor Manuel Hernandez Romo has no criminal history and is one step away from receiving a green card. The Department of Homeland Security said Romo overstayed a temporary visa issued in 1999 and remained in the U.S. after it expired in 2000. A coalition called Protecting Arkansas Rights is collecting signatures for a proposed constitutional amendment that would protect Arkansas' citizen-led ballot initiative process. Supporters say the measure would safeguard the right to propose ballot measures, collect signatures, and sign petitions. To qualify for the ballot, a group must submit 90,704 valid signatures from registered voters in at least 50 Arkansas counties by July 3rd. From the Arkansas Now newsroom, I'm Scotty Woodson. 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
1: How often have you thought, well, that was a waste? Hi, I'm Janet Benson, pastor of Wynn Presbyterian Church. We've all had those experiences. We watch a highly recommended movie that falls flat. I've tried new recipes that looked good on paper, but the flavor missed the mark. But when I discovered composting, I learned ways to make waste useful. I was fascinated that useless things like coffee grounds, vegetable peels, eggshells, even laundry lint could become a pile of rich fertilizer for my soil, and thrilled when that fertilizer gave full new life to my plants. 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

Francisco, she must have lost her way. Posting a poster of Pancho and Cisco one California day. She says she believes in a Robin Hood and brotherhood and colors of green and gray.

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1: ABC News, I'm Mike Dabusky. The Supreme Court decided today that the president can fire officials at independent government agencies like the FCC and the FAA because they say they're engaging in executive functions. But as for the Federal Reserve,
2: what the Supreme Court said is the Fed is different. It rejected President Trump's attempt, at least for now, to remove a Democratic appointee, Lisa Cook, from the Fed. He's alleged that she committed mortgage fraud. He said that constitutes cause for her removal. The Supreme Court, in a decision by Justice John Roberts, said that isn't clear in this case, but for now she can stay on the job. The Fed is different. It's unique.
1: ABC's Devin Dwyer. The court also upholding a Mississippi law allowing the tabulation of late arriving mail-in ballots. January 5th, 2027, that's when jury selection is now scheduled to begin in the federal case against Luigi Mangione. This is ABC News.
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1: Here are the latest headlines from the Arkansas Now newsroom. Arkansas Attorney General Tim Griffin announced five Medicaid fraud arrests made by his Medicaid Fraud Control Unit as part of the U.S. Department of Justice's 2026 National Health Care Fraud Takedown. Griffin said his office remains committed to protecting vulnerable Arkansans and holding Medicaid fraud offenders accountable. Arkansas students planning to attend college this fall have until July 1st to apply for the Arkansas Academic Scholarship. The scholarship helps eligible students pay for higher education at approved colleges and universities. Team Arkansas is back home after winning 64 medals at the 2026 Special Olympics USA Games in Minneapolis. The Arkansas Diamonds, made up of 68 athletes and 22 coaches, brought home 24 gold medals. And Arkansas drivers are getting some relief at the pump. According to the AAA, the state's average price for a gallon of regular gas has dropped more than 50 cents over the past month, falling to $3.47 a gallon. From the Arkansas Now newsroom, I'm Scotty Woodson.
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2: Rice up, soybeans down. 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July corn at 402 down 10 and 3 quarters, with September corn at 410 and a quarter down 11 and a half. July soybeans 1108 and 3 quarters down 17 and a half, with August soybeans 1119 and a quarter down 17 and a quarter. July wheat at 569 and a half down 8 and 3 quarters, with September wheat at 579 and 3 quarters down 10. October cotton at 74.77 up 34, with December cotton at 76.45 up 7. July rice 13.21 and a half up 11 and a half cents, with September rice 13.71 up 10. Moving on to livestock now, June live cattle at 257.40 down 5. August live cattle at 243.57 and a half down 225. August feeder cattle at 367.47 and a half down 237 and a half. September feeder cattle at 365.75 down 192 and a half. July lane hogs at 93.82 and a half up 90, with August hogs at 97.27 and a half up 70. That's your EAB Market Countdown, and I'm Scotty Woodson. Have a great day.
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2: Here are the latest headlines from the Arkansas Now newsroom. A Little Rock man is fighting to clear his name after U.S. Immigration and Customs Enforcement detained him for 3 weeks because they allegedly confused him with another man who has a deportation order and a criminal record. His attorney says Victor Manuel Hernandez Romo has no criminal history and is one step away from receiving a green card. The Department of Homeland Security said Romo overstayed a temporary visa issued in 1999 and remained in the U.S. after it expired in 2000. A coalition called Protecting Arkansas Rights is collecting signatures for a proposed constitutional amendment that would protect Arkansas's citizen-led ballot initiative process. Supporters say the measure would safeguard the right to propose ballot measures, collect signatures, and sign petitions. To qualify for the ballot, a group must submit 90,704 valid signatures from registered voters in at least 50 Arkansas counties by July 3rd. From the Arkansas Now newsroom, I'm Scotty Woodson. 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
1: Rice and cotton in the day up, corn and soybeans down. Hello, I'm Scotty Woodson on the EAB Ag Network with your EAB market recap. July corn at 402 down 10 and 3 quarters, with September corn at 410 and a quarter down 11 and a half. July soybeans 1108 and 3 quarters down 17 and a half, with August soybeans 1119 and a quarter down 17 and a quarter. July wheat at 569 and a half down 8 and 3 quarters, with September wheat at 579 and 3 quarters down 10. October cotton at 74.77 up 34, with December cotton at 76.45 up 7. July rice 13.21 and a half up 11 and a half cents, with September rice 13.71 up 10. Moving on to livestock now, June live cattle 257.40 down 5. August live cattle 243.57 and a half down 225. August feeder cattle 367.47 and a half down 237 and a half. September feeder cattle 365.75 down 192 and a half. July lane hogs 93.82 and a half up 90, with August hogs 97.27 and a half up 70. That's your EAB Market Recap, and I'm Scotty Woodson. 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
1: Here's this hour's headlines from the Arkansas Now News Journal. A Mark Tree police officer was killed and another officer was injured in a crash early Sunday while on duty. Arkansas State Police say a driver who failed to stop at a stop sign struck the officer's pickup, causing it to overturn and killing 25-year-old Officer Trevor Howard. The other officer suffered non-life-threatening injuries. And Arkansas will begin a soft launch of its Medicaid work requirement this Wednesday, July 1st, ahead of full implementation on January 1st. Under the mandate, most healthy adults enrolled in the Arkansas Health and Opportunity for Me Medicaid program must work, volunteer, or attend school at least 80 hours a month unless they qualify for an exemption. And Team Arkansas is back home after winning 64 medals at the 2026 Special Olympics USA Games in Minneapolis. The Arkansas Diamonds brought home 24 gold medals. From the Arkansas Now Newsroom, I'm Hannah Campbell.
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1: 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We would like to say thank you, Cross County and the surrounding counties, that has given us the opportunity to earn and to work for your business with your purchases as well as the quotes. No matter what you may need or just looking for, we have several avenues that we work with manufacturers on in looking for certain types of equipment. No matter how large or how small, we would be glad to go to work for you.

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1: ABC News, I'm Mike Dubusky. Several significant Supreme Court rulings out today, among them the court expanding the power of the presidency in an opinion that allows presidents to hire and fire officials at independent government agencies. Tens of thousands of people are still missing under the rubble in Venezuela, where the death toll from last week's earthquakes now tops 1,700. Katie Sussman is the deputy regional director at the International Rescue Committee.
2: Venezuela does not sit on one of the most notorious fault lines within Latin America. It's not something that we really even follow much. And so as we see the devastation that has really hit infrastructurally, the capacity to be able to respond is debilitated because it has never really been an issue in which you had to prepare.
1: Dangerous heat, meanwhile, is expected to sweep across the eastern half of the U.S. this week. This is ABC News.
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7: Hi, everyone. Skies are going to be clear tonight as temperatures settle in the mid-70s. Tomorrow for Tuesday, expect sunshine. It will be very hot. Our high is going to be 97, our heat index close to 110, so we can definitely count on another heat advisory. For Wednesday, just about the same thing, a high again of 97. Thursday, still sunny, hot, highs in the mid-90s, but will bring a slight chance of a shower or storm through the afternoon. That holds true for Friday as well. From the Arkansas Now Weather Center, I'm meteorologist Laura Huckabee.
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4: Hi, everyone. Skies are going to be clear tonight as temperatures settle in the mid-70s. Tomorrow for Tuesday, expect sunshine. It will be very hot. Our high is going to be 97, our heat index close to 110, so we can definitely count on another heat advisory. For Wednesday, just about the same thing, a high again of 97. Thursday, still sunny, hot, highs in the mid-90s, but will bring a slight chance of a shower or storm through the afternoon. That holds true for Friday as well. From the Arkansas Now Weather Center, I'm meteorologist Laura Huckabee. Oh.

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1: Good morning, everyone. This is an update from the EAB newsroom. Five Eastern Arkansas residents have been arrested and charged with Medicaid fraud as part of a federal investigation by the U.S. Department of Justice. The investigation, known as the National Healthcare Fraud Takedown, was conducted by officers from the DOJ's Healthcare Fraud Unit and U.S. Attorney's Offices, the U.S. Department of Health and Human Services Office of the Inspector General, the FBI, DEA, and Medicaid fraud control units across the country. The arrests included 35-year-old Portia Berto of West Memphis, 34-year-old Alexander Kirksey, and 37-year-old Oprah Ewing, both of Jonesboro, 50-year-old Armanda Richardson of Pine Bluff, and 64-year-old Angela Lakey of Hoxie. All five suspects are accused of submitting fraudulent claims to Medicaid for services that were not provided and are facing Class A or Class B felonies. High Bar has broken ground in Osceola on a $1.1 billion scrap metal recycling steel rebar mill. It will be located next to the company's current rehab mill that was opened in November. Construction is expected to take about 24 months. The expansion mill is expected to increase the company's rebar production capacity to approximately 1.3 million tons per year. That's about 5,000 tons of rebar per employee per year. Work is underway by RDOT on several projects in the Jonesboro area. The first is a $61 million Eastern Bypass project that extends Martin Luther King Jr. Boulevard, connecting Highland Drive and Highway 49. That project would allow drivers to bypass Red Wolf Boulevard and congested areas on Highway 49 between Brooklyn and Jonesboro. The other projects, including a $5.8 million widening project of Harrisburg Road and a $5.8 million road and drainage improvement project at the intersection of Highway 49 and Parker Road. Both of those are in South Jonesboro. The Eastern Bypass project should be completed sometime in 2028, with the other projects finishing up next year. The Arkansas Razorbacks will again have home-and-home meetings with LSU and Missouri as part of SEC conference play next season. The SEC has released the home-and-away opponents for the 2026-2027 basketball season. The Hogs will have 9 home games and 9 road games next year, hosting and playing at LSU and Missouri for a third straight year. They'll also have a home-and-home with Alabama next season. Arkansas will also host Auburn, who they played twice this past year, as well as Florida, Georgia, Ole Miss, Mississippi State, and Oklahoma. The Hogs will also travel to Kentucky, Texas A&M, South Carolina, Tennessee, Texas, and Vanderbilt. League play will begin on Saturday, January 2nd, and goes through Saturday, March 6th. Nashville will once again host the SEC tournament, which is set for March 10th through 14th, 2027.

0: was black and white, but the songs always had color. 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
2: Hi everyone, skies are going to be clear tonight as temperatures settle in the mid-70s. Tomorrow for Tuesday, expect sunshine. It will be very hot. Our high is going to be 97, our heat index close to 110, so we can definitely count on another heat advisory. For Wednesday, just about the same thing, a high again of 97. Thursday, still sunny, hot, highs in the mid-90s, but will bring a slight chance of a shower or storm through the afternoon. That holds true for Friday as well. From the Arkansas Now Weather Center, I'm meteorologist Laura Huckabee.

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1: ABC News, I'm Mike Dubusky. Among the major decisions from the Supreme Court today, a ruling that allows a president to hire and fire officials at independent government agencies. ABC's Devin Dwyer says it marks a significant expansion of presidential power.
2: In effect, that has now limited the ability of Congress to create independent bipartisan agencies across our government. This will transform the federal government and eliminate a lot of those agencies that have both Republicans and Democrats on them. The agencies will still be there, of course, but now a president will be able to pack them with members he chooses because, as John Roberts said, they carry out executive functions.
1: President Trump is indicating a team will head to Doha, Qatar tomorrow for peace negotiations with Iran. However, Iranian state media reports there will be no negotiations between the U.S. and Iranian teams there. And much of the eastern half of the U.S. is bracing for triple-digit temperatures this week. This is ABC News.
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7: Hi everyone, skies are going to be clear tonight as temperatures settle in the mid-70s. Tomorrow for Tuesday, expect sunshine. It will be very hot. Our high is going to be 97, our heat index close to 110, so we can definitely count on another heat advisory. For Wednesday, just about the same thing, a high again of 97. Thursday, still sunny hot, highs in the mid-90s, but will bring a slight chance of a shower or storm through the afternoon. That holds true for Friday as well. From the Arkansas Now Weather Center, I'm meteorologist Laura Huckabee.
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4: Hi, everyone. Skies are going to be clear tonight as temperatures settle in the mid-70s. Tomorrow for Tuesday, expect sunshine. It will be very hot. Our high is going to be 97. Our heat index close to 110. So we can definitely count on another heat advisory. For Wednesday, just about the same thing. High, again, of 97. Thursday, still sunny, hot. Highs in the mid-90s, but will bring a slight chance of a shower or storm through the afternoon. That holds true for Friday as well. From the Arkansas Now Weather Center, I'm meteorologist Laura Huckabee.

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1: Here's this hour's headlines from the Arkansas Now newsroom. A Jonesboro man is being held on a $1 million bond after police say he raped a young child. 27-year-old Rashawn Britt was charged with rape today, a Class Y felony. And a Mark Tree police officer was killed and another officer was injured in a crash early Sunday while on duty. Arkansas State Police say a driver who failed to stop at a stop sign struck the officer's pickup, causing it to overturn and killing 25-year-old officer Trevor Howard. The other officer suffered non-life-threatening injuries. And in honor of America's 250th birthday, the Arkansas National Guard will conduct flyovers of select cities starting today and going through July 2nd. Officials say the aircraft will showcase elite military aviation. For a list of locations, visit arkansas.nationalguard.mil. From the Arkansas Now newsroom, I'm Hannah Campbell.
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6: Hi everyone, skies are going to be clear tonight as temperatures settle in the mid-70s. Tomorrow for Tuesday, expect sunshine. It will be very hot. Our high is going to be 97, our heat index close to 110, so we can definitely count on another heat advisory. For Wednesday, just about the same thing, high again of 97. Thursday, still sunny, hot, highs in the mid-90s, but will bring a slight chance of a shower or storm through the afternoon. That holds true for Friday as well. From the Arkansas Now Weather Center, I'm meteorologist Laura Huckabee.

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